was me deep in the birds. But we have the better of them. 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

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Hell no. 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

0: 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But we have the better of them, and now we have the worse.
1: A new world strike the very first blow, and I strike it like a